0: One good morning here on 1FM 96.1. Welcome to our third and final hour. My name is Rico on the morning spin. For Spain, Sanford Cabisado. Everyone, say good morning and happy evening to each and everyone. Whatever you're doing right now, kakahatid ba sa mga chikiting? Oh, linis bahay naman ang gagawin niya.
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Music and from Silent Sanctuary, a song called Di Na Kita Mahal. Ayaw na ayaw marinig siguro yan. Here on 1FM, my name is Rico. We get exactly 7 more minutes to go before hitting 9 o'clock. I think that will do for our program. Thank you so much for tuning in for the past 3 hours. It's Monday today, program from Provincial Government of Tarlac is up next, starting at 9 o'clock onwards. Wrapping up my program with a song from Attorney Jimmy Bondoc. Tama ba? Siya ba yung defense team ni Kwan? Di ba to? Here's a song called Let Me Be The One. Here on 1FM, wrapping up my program. This has been Rico. Enjoy your Monday. Bye!

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0: And of course, that was Just Tell Me You Love Me by, was it John Ford Colley? Yeah, that's Edan John Ford Colley. And of course, before that, there was For Your Eyes Only from the same title of the movie, For Your Eyes Only. It's a James Bond franchise way back in the early 1980s. Coming from, who's that singer again? Sheena Easton. And you're still tuning in to 1FM 96.1. Yeah, you're still tuning in on our family, 1FM 96.1 Tarlac with yours truly, Master Chinita. Solid pa rin ang tugtugan natin ngayong hapon. 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Anyway, sasabihin natin ang mga magaganda at nakaka-relax na musika. And you may send your requested songs on our official Facebook page. That's 1FM 96.1 Tarlac. Or you can also add me on your TikTok account if you have one. That's JONNEL28. Shout out kay John John Ramos Tababa, and advance happy birthday sa iyo sa lahat po ng mga nagdiriwang ng kanilang kaarawan today. And happy birthday to us. Diba? Siyempre, walang pahinga. But if you're going to work today, then make it productive. Right? Anyway, sige, more songs, more hits, more music only here on 1FM 96.1. Tarlac, and I'll be back. Paalam po muna for now.
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That's the song from ABBA, Dancing Queen. Before that, you heard the song from Spandau Ballet with Round and Round. And our first song this evening was Upside Down by Two Minds Crack. They are but three of the most wonderful songs we have in store for you this evening. We've got lots of them, actually. And thankfully enough, they took the stage earlier on and opened up our show tonight. Those three songs are but a prelude to a wonderful and fantastic show we will all be having this evening. It's happening right here, right now. This is courtesy, of course, of our show. This is the Late Night Show. Welcome now to this two-hour program designed to keep you company and offer you nothing but wonderful songs to go along with it. I am your host. My name is Tom Robinson, and I'll be joining you until 10 o'clock later on. We are wide open to requests and greetings here. Here is my number. Write this down. It's 0918-733-9445. Again, that's 0918-733-9445. Lenny Kravitz is a multi-talented rock musician, actor, and designer who has been a major figure in entertainment for over three decades. Known for his signature blend of rock, soul, funk, and 60s and 70s inspired style, he has sold over 40 million albums worldwide and won four consecutive Grammy Awards for Best Male Rock Vocal Performance so many times over. Here now is one of his number one songs. It is a soulful ballad that remains one of his highest charting singles. It Ain't Over Till It's Over by Lenny Kravitz.

Big hits, great love songs. You're still listening to 1FM 96.1. Beautiful song right there from Little River Band with Reminiscing. It's now the bottom of the hour and greetings time. We'd like to say hi and happy 1FM listening first and foremost to all our friends of the Philippine Army Armor Division. Happy kahit going out to everybody belonging to the Pambato Division. Well, I think all of them are. A big hi going out to Major Nosel Paspasan. Good evening to you, sir, and it's nice to hear from you again. Thanks for the chat and the messages and all that. Hello also to Lieutenant Colonel Victor Leopoldo and company. Greetings to all of you at DPAO. And greetings also to Major Zira Blanche Lucretia. And thanks a lot for listening as well. And of course to everyone tuned in at Camp O'Donnell right now. Good evening to all of you that's come from yours truly. We'll try to squeeze in a song for you guys later on. A big hi also going out to all our fans there in Dasmariñas, Cavite. Greetings to the Anub family. Greetings to my good friend Sir Elmer, and of course to Miss Mayan, and of course to the kids. Special mention goes out to Idel. Hello to Maris of Concepcion Tarlac, and likewise to Ma'am Stella of San Manuel Tarlac as well. And greetings to their very own mayor, Mayor Doña Tesoro. Good evening, madam. And let's see, maybe I can play your song later on. Yes, I can. So I'll dedicate that to you later, okay? And happy, happy birthday to our very own Congressman Jaime Cuanco. Happy birthday, boss. Happy birthday, sir. And God bless you always, and we'll see you soon. Greetings to all the students, the faculty, members, and everyone at Tarlac State University. A big hi going out to my good friends Azzy and Roselyn, of course, and Sir Derek or Derich. Greetings to all of you. Hello to Trixie, Aki, Erica, and Ali. A big hi also going out to DJ Ayel. And likewise to Sir Tupor and Sir Winchy. Thanks a lot for tuning in. Hey, guys, I wish to hear from you. Please let me know you are listening. Text me at 0918-733-9445 right now and tell me. Like, for example, your name, like, and space and the place where you are at. So let me know. I almost forgot. Greetings to Toby and Kim of Bamban Tarlac, very good friend of ours. Likewise to Eliza and Jerson. Finally, greetings to all of our friends at Jackson Medical Center. Special mention goes out to all the nurses and doctors of Station 5. Thank you so much for listening. Moving on with more of your beautiful hits on radio. Here's a song from America, Special Girl, a number one song back in 1984. 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

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Oops, what happened there? 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Song from Windjammer, Live Without Your Love. That song was requested on our hotline, 0918-733-9445. You can also do that. Just send me all your requests and greetings there, okay? All right. Before we end this hour, we'd like to say hi and good evening to our very own Professor Willie Perez of Professor on the Air. And good evening to you, sir. I know you're busy doing things again, so thank you for keeping us on your background. A big eye also going out to Engineer Dave of our Intramuros headquarters. Greetings to Boss A and to the rest of the Lumibao family. To Gab and Famela, thanks a lot for listening always. Hello to Sir June and Ma'am Christy. And likewise to Karen, May, Roni, Boss Chuck, and everybody there in our Makati headquarters. A big eye also going out to Ann Go. And greetings to Xavier, Serge, and Fiana. And I'll see you all guys tomorrow, okay? And likewise to my good friend, Mav Gonzalez. I'll try to see you tomorrow as well. Okay, I'll try my best, Mavs, all right? Hello also to Richard Sulabo and family. Greetings, Sir Rich, and thanks a lot. And I'll see you tomorrow, of course. And Attorney Claire is tuned in right now. And when I greeted our friends at the Armor Division a while ago, she sent me a message saying, nakikinig sila sa'yo? Akala ko ako lang nagtitiis sa'yo. Ah, ganun. Okay, wala kang pasalubong ngayon sa akin, Attorney Claire, ha? All right, reminds me, let's say this again. Greetings to all of our friends at the Armor Division, Pambato, there at the Philippine Army at Camp O'Donnell. Hello to Major Nocel Paspasan, Lieutenant Colonel Victor Leopoldo, and of course to my good friend, the ever beautiful, the ever wonderful Major Zira Blanche Lucretia, and good evening. Hello also to Colonel Romeo J. Gabor. We have to greet these guys because otherwise I cannot go there anymore. Hello to Major Mel Andre Alcala, and of course to Brigadier General Ronel Manalo. Thanks a lot for listening. And likewise to all our friends there in Cavite. Greetings to the Anub family, Sir Elmer, Miss Mayan, and Idel, of course, and to everybody there in your household. Greetings also, Rico Mambo, and to Gino and Nick of our Baras Baras station, and likewise to Chief Rene and Jing Dizon. Malapit na! Anyway, I have a texter just a while ago, and I am having a great time, a hard time, trying to analyze what she's into right now. Well, anyway, I asked her for permission, as always, and she gave me the go signal that I can mention her name on the air. Her name is Marie Antoinette, and she wrote, Tom Robinson, I wish to move on. And I kept trying, but I seem can't do it. Does this mean I still love him? Well, I am not a love guru, but then again, I'll try my best, okay? Hey, Marie Antoinette, for me, moving on is often less about forgetting the past and more about, I think the proper word is reframing your perspective on it, you know, to create space for the future, for your future. It is actually a continuous practice of surrendering control over what cannot be changed. To answer your question, does this mean I still love him? Well, maybe, maybe not. I don't know. Only you can tell. Again, moving on doesn't mean deleting memories, okay? It can stay. Still, it means acknowledging that some people or situations are part of your history already, but not your destiny. As I keep note all the time, and this is what I always say to those who ask for my advice, you cannot move forward until you realize the past is truly over. And finally, Marie Antoinette, thanks for writing. And for your healing, please take small, concrete steps like trying a new hobby or simply focusing on daily routines can interrupt negative thought loops and rebuild your sense of self. Try doing that. I think it will help you. Welcome to more of the Late Night Show. Here's a song from the Apu Hiking Society, right here on 1FM 96.1.

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Song from Steve Perry, Foolish Heart. On a beautiful evening. Before that, you heard the song from Billy Joel with Just the Way You Are. Our first song was Baby, I Love Your Way by Will to Power. They opened up our second and final hour this evening. Welcome to more of our show. And to those who just tuned in, welcome to more of the Late Night Show. My name is Tom Robinson and I am still here. Here's the name of the game here, just in case you don't know it yet. We play nothing but beautiful love songs all through this night time up until 10 o'clock later on, okay? Someone's requesting for Opalite by Taylor Swift. I am sorry, dear, I cannot play that song right now. But then again, I'll try to play another song for you and let our next song be dedicated for you, especially, okay? It sure is a beautiful evening we're all having right now. Like I said earlier, it is a little windy outside. And you know what? A while ago, just when everybody left the station, I went to our rooftop here and just watch the sunset go by. It is so beautiful, actually. And I should say, I can say rather, that after a marathon of meetings that started early this morning, I thank God that I made it through. But then again, tomorrow's another story, because tomorrow I will be in Makati again for more meetings, and I guess I'll be broadcasting live from our studio in Intramuros, Manila. How do you like that? That is actually a promise from me, so make your plans now to join me tomorrow, okay? Moving on. Here's a song from REO Speedwagon. Can't fight this feeling anymore? Right here on 1FM 96.1.

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Big hits, great love songs. You're still listening to 1FM 96.1. Song from Madonna, Crazy For You. There's this thing I like most with Professor Willie. He actually sings to every song we play. And thank you so much for keeping me company, really, Prof. Will. And I'll make it up to you somehow. Hey, I'll be in Manila tomorrow until Friday. Maybe you can find time. If I am not in Intramuros, I will just be in Makati. But I'll be sleeping over as usual there in Intramuros. So just let me know, okay? We can have coffee somewhere or wherever is your convenient. So let's see, all right? Let me know. I'll text you. I'll give you a message tomorrow as soon as I arrive in Makati. All right, we're saying hi and happy one if I'm listening to our very own admin staff, Eric, Ella, Laika, and her family. Abigail, also going out to Renzo, of course, to Carlo, Rogine, and Echo, and to our good friend, former colleague Eman, wherever you are right now. Good evening to you. I sure hope you're tuned in. Abigail, also going out to Mommy Alice and Daddy Jim. Hello to Mommy Lang and to the rest of the Chamson family. Abigail to Rosette and Gab, and to all the Austrias of Concepcion Tarlac. Abigail, also going out to our very own Annalie, and of course to Jing Dizon and Jonelle. And to my Joey, you get well soon. And a big guy going out to Lorraine, of course. And thank you for visiting as always. Clockwork for her every Monday just to check on her data. Thank you so much and I love you so much. Okay, honey? And hello also to Chloe, Yanni, to Hannah and Leia. And someone sent me a message earlier. Sabi niya, Tom, bakit dumami yata anak mo? Chismosa ka. Anyway, just a little story. Chloe, you know Chloe, right? She actually graduated in school just about a month ago and she's about to go home to Canada, actually. And unfortunately, the war in Iran broke out. And what does that got to do with her? Her mom and dad are with the military. And Sir James, my brother-in-law, being a pilot with the Royal Air Force, and my sister, Chloe's mom, is a military nurse. And both of them were called for service, actually. And they're now stationed in Saudi Arabia as we speak. Last week alone, they were in Qatar. And that's the way it is. So instead of Chloe going back to Canada, our family decided that her sisters, Hannah and Leia, better come home here in the Philippines to stay with us so we can watch over them properly. Well, that is our little story. So let's move on, shall we? Here's a song from America, Right Before Your Eyes. Requested right here on 1FM 96.1.

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Song from Gino Vanilli. I just want to stop on a beautiful evening we're all having right now. Bye-bye time for me. This is the tail end of our show. Abraham or Abe, thanks a lot for tuning in. Though you're sleeping right now, I know you're listening. Good evening again, Professor Real. Thanks a lot for joining me. A big guy finally. Going out to a very good friend of ours, the ever beautiful, the ever gorgeous, the ever stunning Major Zira Blanche. And likewise to Angel Faith, of course, the ever beautiful as well. And coffee tomorrow? Sorry, I'm heading to Manila as early as 4 o'clock today. So maybe when I get back on Friday, usual place. All right, same time. A big hi also, Miss Menchi. A big hi going out to Professor Will once again. And of course, to Sir Elmer and to the rest of the Anu family. To Major Paspasan and to Lieutenant Colonel Lipoldo. Hello once again to Toby and Kim. And to Eliza in Jerson, to Mayor Doña Tesoro, and happy, happy birthday once again to Congressman Jaime Cuanco. Greetings to you, sir. Happy birthday. This came from your Radyo Pilipino family. Greetings to Katrina Son, and of course to Jan Consulta. Thanks a lot for tuning in, guys. And I'll see you when I see you, okay? I'm not promising anything, but I will try my best. Hello to our texter a while ago, to Marie Antoinette. And likewise to our texter just now, just about 2 minutes ago. And reading her message make me feel good, really. Miranda said, I love my Joey so much. I think it's her husband. And it's unconditional, and I won't offer anything less than that. Greetings to the both of you, Miranda and Joey. And you stay in love, guys. Okay. You know what? I believe so. Unconditional, selfless love accepts individuals as they are, right? And both their strengths and flaws without trying to control or change them to suit their preferences. Loving unselfishly. Hope you don't mind me saying this, Miranda, because what you said about Joe is really something else. Loving unselfishly is the practice of, what's the word? Prioritizing another's well-being, happiness, and growth over your own immediate desires. Operating without hidden motives and expectations in return. It is actually a conscious choice that involves sacrifice, empathy, and a whole person approach to nurturing others. That includes your husband, of course, Joey. Often rather stemming from a foundation of inner wholeness and self-love rather than need for validation. And that's about all the time we have for now. To all those who joined us, thank you. And we hope to hear from you guys again tomorrow. The Late Night Show is an exclusive property of Radyo Pilipino Media Group. Unauthorized airplay and duplication of this material in whole or in part is strictly prohibited. And here's our final word this evening. It came from Madonna. To be brave is to love someone unconditionally without expecting anything in return. I'm Tom Robinson. Tarlac City, thank you. Good night.

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This is DWXT 96.1 of the Radio Filipino Media Group, a commercial radio station owned and operated by Radio Corporation of the Philippines, as authorized by the National Telecommunications Commission with license number PSD-0396-2024, valid until December 31, 2027. 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Cito E. Nicolas, 93-1PNCR-6381. 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
7: 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This is Rico checking in for our program for today here on 1FM on the 9th of June 2026. Alright, hello and good morning. How are you doing, Sabtelson? How are you doing, Metro Tarlac? 6:32 right now all over the country. That is the correct time. I'll keep you company all the way till 9 o'clock. Another blue sky morning? Not really. Fair weather, I should say. Alright, so pretty sure anytime soon we'll be having some drizzles or maybe some torrential rain, just like what happened yesterday. That was quite early, alright? What time was it? During afternoon, early afternoon. That is around 1:30 or 2 in the afternoon. That was torrential rain, a heavy downpour yesterday here in Tarlac City. How about in your area? Just let me know about the situation in your area. Wherever you are here in Luzon, because we're being simulcast and heard over 99.3 Baler, 98.3 Lucena, 657 DWRN Naga, 95.1 1FM Palawan, and 88.3 Legazpi. Good morning to each and everyone. And if you are driving at this very moment, take a bunch of care. Spit about drivers. Did you gas up yesterday? I hope so. Especially when it comes to diesel. Unfortunately, there's a price hike when it comes to petroleum products. I thought that there will be, you know, a mixed price hike and a rollback. But unfortunately, it was a price hike for most, or for all, except for LPGs, I hope so. Alright, so I think diesel, there's a big time price hike. Gasoline, well, not so, around cents, but kerosene and diesel, not really good news. Alright, speaking about news, we'll be checking out some local or maybe international and national news. We got loads of them, you know that. Alright, when it comes to politics, purgado ng Pilipino dyan. Okay, hello and good morning to each and everyone. If you are celebrating your birthday today, well, happy birthday. Just let me know about your celebrations for today. And tomorrow's speaking about birthday, it will be a local holiday, and that will be a provincial holiday here in province of Tarlac. Of course, celebration for birth anniversary of Ambassador Danding Kawangko, the late Danding Kawangko. That will be tomorrow. Alright, here on 1FM, 34 down, 6 in the morning. I think we had to pause for a short break. Be back with a song. Something from Alan Walker and a lot more, including those great songs in the past. So keep it here on 1FM. 34 down 6. Good morning.
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think about the generations and to say we want to make it a better place for our children and our children's children so that they know it's a better world for them.

So back in time with that song from King of Pop, said about the late Michael Jackson. That beautiful song called Heal the World, one of the songs of the 90s. We're saying hello, good morning to each and everyone. Special hello, good morning to you, Miss K of Kare, to Mommy Ligaya Gomez of Sitio Apalang, Barangay Armenia. Mga suki ho natin dyan. Good morning to each and everyone. How are you doing? Tuesday today. Sun is out. But make sure that you do have umbrellas with you if you're planning to go out, going to school, going to work. Mahirap na magkasakit, as we say. 5 more minutes to go before we hit the R of 7 in the morning. Here's a song. Tara, kapit tayo with Rico on 1FM.

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Welcome to our second hour of our program. One. Good morning. My name is Rico. There you have it. Something from Jenny. Jenny Like Jenny. Here on 1FM. We're saying hello, good morning to each and everyone. Welcome to our program. Gandang umaga raw kay Jonathan. This is her happy birthday. We're going to play that song later on. Asking for a song, something from Mackie. And spit about OBM hit. Before we check out her balita uno, Shady Dope right now together with KC Tandingan. Imposible sa 1FM.

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0: 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Hello and good morning to each and everyone. My name is Rico. Alright, welcome to our second hour of our program. And it's one good morning. We're on the 9th of June 2026, the second day of this awesome week. The second day for the students going to school. Marami naman tinatamad. Unfortunately, yung kahapon nangyaring magnitude 7.8 na lindol dyan ho sa Mindanao. Parehong-pareho siya noon nung 1990 na lindol na tumama ho dito sa Luzon. Alright? And good thing about it, most of the students hindi pa nakapasok sa silid-aralan. They were still doing the lupang hinirang. Inaawit pa nila yung pambansang awit. And it's a good thing. It's a savior, actually, yung ating watawat. Alright? Because, unfortunately, pag nangyari, nasa loob na sila ng classrooms, a bigger devastation, pretty sure. Mas marami mga casualties. But anyway, we're saying hello, good morning, people tuning to our program. Tuning to our program daw sina Jonathan. Sige, play na natin yung song mo. Send it from Mackie. Thank you so much for tuning in, people of Barangay San Vicente. You heard this Wild Ad song, something from Binocular, a song called Deep. Alright? It has a deep meaning as well. It describes about the, some reflection of yourself, some emotional vulnerability. Alright? Overwhelmed by falling to someone. It has a deep meaning if you have to read between the lines of that song. And back to back with that track that you heard a while ago. Haven't heard that song for a while. Something from Adele, Set Fire to the Rain. One of the songs of 2011, actually, here on 1FM. I would like to say hello and good morning to each and everyone, especially people of Panampunan. Alright, Solis family there listening to our program. To Pauline, let me see, asking for a song from Haley Steinfeld, that track called I Love You. Okay, here on 1FM. Gandang umaga rin kay Miss Kay ng Barangay Kare. Ayan, gandang morning din Ibay family ng Barangay Aguso, kina Marie. Kakatapos daw maghatid ng chikitin, ligpit muna ng kalat sa bahay habang nakikinig daw sa ating program. Thank you so much for tuning in, people of Barangay Aguso. Here on 1FM, you're with Rico. I think we had to pause our very short break. Be back with that requested hit sent from Haley Steinfeld on 1FM. We've got exactly 32 minutes down 7. Good morning.
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1FM 96.1, Carl Lochner, you have it. The song requested, that song from Cup of Joe, one of the rising stars when it comes to Filipino bands. All right, that song called Misterioso. We would like to say good morning and happy sitting to the Mendoza family tuning to our program. People of Barangay Santa Cruz, thank you so much for tuning in. I'm about to play your song. Thank you so much for tuning in. Rolando, kay Kuya Rolly daw. Happy birthday, actually, to Kuya Rolly. Asking for a song, something from Four Spades. Here's a song, Robin, in my second hour. A revival hit from River Mayas, Kung Ayaw Mo, Wag Mo. Hayaan mo na lang. This is Rico Stamper for more, para sa ating third and final hour on 1FM.

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